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1: Do.

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But when it ring, just pick it up and receive. When you finish, put down the receiver and carry on. 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

a universal language that's understood. 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